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2: I never promised you a rose garden.
1: Per Tai. Per Mai. RTR. Simplemein per tot.

You're righteous to the point where you just rather be alone. So here's a long. 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